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11: Welcome, welcome. 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
12: ？Yes, I go back maybe once or twice a year to visit family.
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12: ？Yeah, so I usually mainly go back to Jakarta, so that's my hometown.So I live in the northern part of Jakarta called Sunter. So usually when I'm home, I think my mom just brings me around for some culinary tour. So we just go around to eat like some local food that I haven't eaten in a while. And then we would go to this, it's kind of like a big shopping center. It's called Mangga Dua. They sell quite a lot of nice clothes and food, and you can just walk around. It's a little bit like Argyle Center in Mong Kok, like that. Yeah, something like that. So tons of food, tons of small stores, and you just walk around and just go around shopping.
11: 佢话咧，佢主要咧都系翻雅加达，就系佢嘅故乡。咁咧，佢系住喺雅加达嘅北部嘅一个地方。通常咧，佢翻去嘅话，佢妈妈咧就会带佢周围去食嘢，去食一啲好耐冇食嘅地道嘢。例如系之前咧，佢哋有去一个好大嘅购物中心，咁嗰度咧好似旺角咁噶。旺角某一啲好多年轻人行嘅商场咧，嗰度咧有好多靓衫同嘢食，可以周围行，好多细嘅铺头可以周围买嘢。哇！我都好想去行下。嗱，讲翻喺香港嘅生活啦，已经系第11年噶咯。你嗰阵时一开始系嚟香港读书嘅
12: ？I think this is my 11th year. Yes, so I came here for university, and then I stayed here for work after. So I went to Hong Kong University to study engineering.
11: 佢话系啊，佢嗰阵时咧嚟香港读书之后咧就留咗喺度做嘢。咁佢系喺香港大学读工程系嘅。咁你觉得？在印尼读书和在香港读书有没有什么不同呢
12: Yeah, for sure. Well, I think uni life in general is more different, right? Because the schedules are a bit more flexible, and then you walk around to different buildings to take your classes, whereas like back in high school, I guess I just stay in my room and then the teacher would just be the one to walk around. So I think the campus is definitely so much bigger, so I think that's nice.Another thing is everyone's very smart in HK. I think that's something that I realized as well. I think back home, I used to think, oh, I'm actually pretty smart because I would say I'm a nerd. I study quite a lot. But then I moved to Hong Kong and then you realize actually there's so many, a lot of way smarter kids and it's very competitive. So I think that part around trying to, I guess, adopt...to the very competitive culture is something that I try to learn at uni as well. Try not to get too stressed out.
11: 啊，佢话系啊，肯定啦。佢话咧喺大学生活啦，整体嚟讲都好唔同，因为咧时间表弹性咗好多，你要行去唔同嘅大厦上堂。而以前中学嗰阵就只系会留喺课室，老师行入嚟，所以佢觉得咧校园真系大好多啊！呢一点几好。仲有一点系。香港人全部都好叻，佢话咧呢一点亦都令佢察觉到以前喺家乡佢。